One thing Nancy can understand. One thing Nancy can understand. One thing Nancy can understand. One thing Nancy can understand. One thing Nancy can understand. One thing Nancy can understand. One thing Nancy can understand. One thing Nancy can understand. One thing Nancy can understand. One thing Nancy can understand. One thing Nancy can understand. One thing Nancy can understand. One thing Nancy can understand. One thing Nancy can understand. One thing Nancy can understand. One thing Nancy can understand. One thing Nancy can understand. One thing Nancy can understand. One thing Nancy can understand. One thing Nancy can understand. One thing Nancy can understand. One thing Nancy can understand. One thing Nancy can understand. One thing Nancy can understand. One thing Nancy can understand. One thing Nancy can understand. One thing Nancy can understand. One thing Nancy can understand. One thing Nancy can understand. One thing Nancy can understand. One thing Nancy can understand. One thing Nancy can understand. One thing Nancy can understand. One thing Nancy can understand. One thing